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1: This is Joy Long from the KFVS 12 Weather Center. It is a warm and humid day today with temperatures getting into the mid-80s later this afternoon. There will be a chance for some scattered showers and thunderstorms with the potential for a couple of them to be strong. So if you've got any outdoor plans, you want to keep an eye on the forecast. The rain will continue overnight tonight and into tomorrow. We'll see more chances for some scattered showers and thunderstorms with the potential for some flash flooding.
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0: It's also Distortion on Southeast Missouri's rock station, Rock 107. And celebrities are using red light therapy for smoother skin. And Amsterdam's like, that's not what the red light's for.
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1: Can't drown them away. 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
4: This is Joy Long from the KFVS 12 Weather Center. It is a warm and humid day today with temperatures getting into the mid-80s later this afternoon. There will be a chance for some scattered showers and thunderstorms with the potential for a couple of them to be strong. So if you've got any outdoor plans, you want to keep an eye on the forecast. The rain will continue overnight tonight and into tomorrow. We'll see more chances for some scattered showers and thunderstorms with the potential for some flash flooding.
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A 12-pack of rock starts now, so buckle up. It's going to be a rockin' ride. What a-

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0: Southeast Missouri's rock station, Rock 107, is going to rock your ride home with the Detour. 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
5: This is Joy Long from the KFVS 12 Weather Center. It is a warm and humid day today with temperatures getting into the mid-80s later this afternoon. There will be a chance for some scattered showers and thunderstorms with the potential for a couple of them to be strong. So if you've got any outdoor plans, you want to keep an eye on the forecast. The rain will continue overnight tonight and into tomorrow. We'll see more chances for some scattered showers and thunderstorms with the potential for some flash flooding.
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3: This is Joy Long from the KFVS 12 Weather Center. It is a warm and humid day today with temperatures getting into the mid-80s later this afternoon. There will be a chance for some scattered showers and thunderstorms with the potential for a couple of them to be strong. So if you've got any outdoor plans, you want to keep an eye on the forecast. The rain will continue overnight tonight and into tomorrow. We'll see more chances for some scattered showers and thunderstorms with the potential for some flash flooding.
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0: my dome. Yeah, when you talk to me, take that face. Here, I'm on the take that face. Yeah, when you talk to me, take that face. Here, I'm on the take that face.
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1: This is Joy Lone from the KFVS 12 Weather Center. It is a warm and humid day today with temperatures getting into the mid-80s later this afternoon. There will be a chance for some scattered showers and thunderstorms with the potential for a couple of them to be strong. So if you've got any outdoor plans, you want to keep an eye on the forecast. The rain will continue overnight tonight and into tomorrow. We'll see more chances for some scattered showers and thunderstorms with the potential for some flash flooding.
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Well, so we've heard.

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1: This is Joy Long from the KFVS 12 Weather Center. It is a warm and humid day today with temperatures getting into the mid-80s later this afternoon. There will be a chance for some scattered showers and thunderstorms with the potential for a couple of them to be strong. So if you've got any outdoor plans, you want to keep an eye on the forecast. The rain will continue overnight tonight and into tomorrow. We'll see more chances for some scattered showers and thunderstorms with the potential for some flash flooding.
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Some say it's not enough. 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
1: This is Joy Long from the KFVS 12 Weather Center. It is a warm and humid day today with temperatures getting into the mid-80s later this afternoon. There will be a chance for some scattered showers and thunderstorms with the potential for a couple of them to be strong. So if you've got any outdoor plans, you want to keep an eye on the forecast. The rain will continue overnight tonight and into tomorrow. We'll see more chances for some scattered showers and thunderstorms with the potential for some flash flooding.
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1: This is Joy Long from the KFVS 12 Weather Center. It is a warm and humid day today with temperatures getting into the mid-80s later this afternoon. There will be a chance for some scattered showers and thunderstorms with the potential for a couple of them to be strong. So if you've got any outdoor plans, you want to keep an eye on the forecast. The rain will continue overnight tonight and into tomorrow. We'll see more chances for some scattered showers and thunderstorms with the potential for some flash flooding.
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1: This is Joy Long from the KFVS 12 Weather Center. It is a warm and humid day today with temperatures getting into the mid-80s later this afternoon. There will be a chance for some scattered showers and thunderstorms with the potential for a couple of them to be strong. So if you've got any outdoor plans, you want to keep an eye on the forecast. The rain will continue overnight tonight and into tomorrow. We'll see more chances for some scattered showers and thunderstorms with the potential for some flash flooding.
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1: This is Joy Long from the KFVS 12 Weather Center. It is a warm and humid day today with temperatures getting into the mid-80s later this afternoon. There will be a chance for some scattered showers and thunderstorms with the potential for a couple of them to be strong. So if you've got any outdoor plans, you want to keep an eye on the forecast. The rain will continue overnight tonight and into tomorrow. We'll see more chances for some scattered showers and thunderstorms with the potential for some flash flooding.
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are getting out of hand? 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
6: Missouri's largest kratom distributor, American Shaman, has agreed to halt all in-state sales immediately. Attorney General Catherine Hanaway announced the settlement following a lawsuit over deceptive marketing. The state alleges the company handed out free samples without warning consumers of potential health risks. The Missouri Department of Conservation wants to require permits for camping on its lands to tackle a spike in illegal stays and vandalism. Officials say camping-related violations have jumped significantly over the past decade. A Missouri appeals court heard arguments Thursday over a ballot measure to phase out the state income tax. Opponents claim Amendment 5 misleads voters and could trigger massive sales tax increases without public approval. Judges are expected to rule soon to finalize August ballots. That's your local headlines. 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
9: This is Joy Long from the KFVS 12 Weather Center. It is a warm and humid day today with temperatures getting into the mid-80s later this afternoon. There will be a chance for some scattered showers and thunderstorms with the potential for a couple of them to be strong. So if you've got any outdoor plans, you want to keep an eye on the forecast. The rain will continue overnight tonight and into tomorrow. We'll see more chances for some scattered showers and thunderstorms with the potential for some flash flooding.
0: When mediocrity is the goal, he's right on target. It's JB in the Morning Buzz on Southeast Missouri's rock station, Rock 107.

0: I'm going to try to tell you this story. This happened on Tuesday. I'm going home from the PetSmart in the car with two dogs and the wife, and my wife says I got to stop at the bank, and I say or whatever I said, because I don't go in the bank. Everybody knows that. I stay in the car with the dogs, and she says I'll be, you know, 5 minutes, but there's absolutely no such thing as 5 minutes with this woman. And she goes in, and I know the dogs need to pee, and at our bank there's one piece of manicured lawn that has two signs that both say, no dogs. So I took my dogs over there. This guy comes waddling out of the bank with a big scowl on his face, and he goes, the sign says no dogs. I said, the sign's wrong. That sign should say two dogs.
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3: This is Joy Long from the KFVS 12 Weather Center. It is a warm and humid day today with temperatures getting into the mid-80s later this afternoon. There will be a chance for some scattered showers and thunderstorms with the potential for a couple of them to be strong. So if you've got any outdoor plans, you want to keep an eye on the forecast. The rain will continue overnight tonight and into tomorrow. We'll see more chances for some scattered showers and thunderstorms with the potential for some flash flooding.
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Sarcasm is the ability to insult stupid people without them realizing it. Another life lesson from JB in the Morning Buzz. 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
5: 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Higher utility bills becoming a reality for many Missouri residents. In Moberly, residents will soon see a 3% increase, adding about $3.67 to the average monthly household bill. That starts July the 1st. In Columbia, Public Health and Human Services says the city's utility assistance program has already run out of funding after distributing around $800,000 in aid. No additional assistance will be available to residents in Columbia until the fall when the new fiscal year begins. Kansas City police investigating a double homicide where two people were found dead at a convenience store. In Lee's Summit, police responded to disturbances during downtown days involving fights and bear spray. That's your local headlines. 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
7: This is Joy Lone from the KFVS 12 Weather Center. It is a warm and humid day today with temperatures getting into the mid-80s later this afternoon. There will be a chance for some scattered showers and thunderstorms with the potential for a couple of them to be strong. So if you've got any outdoor plans, you want to keep an eye on the forecast. The rain will continue overnight tonight and into tomorrow. We'll see more chances for some scattered showers and thunderstorms with the potential for some flash flooding.
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1: With Ricky Orton, I'm John Rooney, and yesterday at Busch Stadium, the Cardinals fell behind. Back-to-back home runs by Matt McClain and Tyler Stevenson against Michael McGreevy, but the Cardinals got back-to-back doubles from Burleson and Walker, and a two-run homer from Brian Torres to go up 3-2. McClain tied it with a home run, but two errors in the eighth inning by the Reds, and the Cardinals swept the Reds, winning 5-3.
2: Reds pitching gave up an awful lot of walks in the game, a lot of base runners for the Cardinals. They couldn't get the big knockout blow, but they did get enough to win. Michael McGreevy made the start, only two runs in six innings. His ERA still under three.
1: Ryan Stanek came on to get a couple of big outs in the eighth inning and got the win and a save for Riley O'Brien.
2: The bullpen was really good. One run scored against George Soriano, but nothing but zeros after that.
1: The Cardinals have won four in a row, and they have a 35-28 record going to New York. And we're on the air at 5:15 Central tomorrow night.
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7: With the Rock 107 Sports Update driven by Jeep, I'm Trey Day. Game 3 of the NBA Finals tonight, the Knicks with two straight road wins, leading the series 2-0 over the Spurs. The series moves to Madison Square Garden, with President Trump expected to be in attendance for Game 3 tonight. Stanley Cup Final, the Golden Knights lead the Hurricanes 2-1 after taking Game 3 on Saturday 5-4 in double overtime. Shea Theodore with the game winner off the skate of backup goalie Brandon Bussey. Game 4 Tuesday night in Vegas. Baseball, the Cardinals, winners of four straight, they swept the Reds over the weekend, winning 5-3 on Sunday. Brian Torres homered and Jordan Walker with an RBI double. St. Louis at the Mets starting Tuesday. The Royals take 3-4 against the Twins, winning Game 4 Sunday 6-5. Kansas City will host the Rangers starting Tuesday. I'm Trey Day with the Rock 107 Sports Update. 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
5: This is Joy Long from the KFVS 12 Weather Center. It is a warm and humid day today with temperatures getting into the mid-80s later this afternoon. There will be a chance for some scattered showers and thunderstorms with the potential for a couple of them to be strong. So if you've got any outdoor plans, you want to keep an eye on the forecast. The rain will continue overnight tonight and into tomorrow. We'll see more chances for some scattered showers and thunderstorms with the potential for some flash flooding.
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5: 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Kansas City police investigating a double homicide over the weekend. Two people found shot to death inside a convenience store. In Benton County, a man charged with child molestation, Philip Padden, arrested in Warsaw. He's facing two counts of second-degree child molestation involving a child under the age of 12. In Lee's Summit, police responded to multiple disturbances during downtown days, including fights and someone using bear spray. Officers recovered firearms and three cans of bear spray. Utility rates are on the rise in Moberly, a 3% increase in water and sewer rates coming up July the 1st. In Columbia, the city there says they've already run out of funding for those who need assistance paying the bill. That's your local headlines. 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
7: This is Joy Long from the KFBS 12 Weather Center. It is a warm and humid day today with temperatures getting into the mid-80s later this afternoon. There will be a chance for some scattered showers and thunderstorms with the potential for a couple of them to be strong. So if you've got any outdoor plans, you want to keep an eye on the forecast. The rain will continue overnight tonight and into tomorrow. We'll see more chances for some scattered showers and thunderstorms with the potential for some flash flooding.
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5: With the Rock 107 Sports Update driven by Jeep, I'm Trey Day. Stanley Cup Final, the Golden Knights lead the Hurricanes 2-1 after taking Game 3 on Saturday 5-4 in double overtime. Shea Theodore, the game winner off the skate of backup goalie Brandon Bussey, Game 4 Tuesday night in Vegas. Baseball, the Cardinals winners of four straight. They swept the Reds over the weekend, winning 5-3 on Sunday. Brian Torres homered and Jordan Walker with an RBI double. St. Louis at the Mets starting Tuesday. The Royals take 3-4 against the Twins, winning Game 4 Sunday 6-5. Kansas City will host the Rangers starting Tuesday. Game 3 of the NBA Finals tonight, the Knicks with two straight road wins, leading the series 2-0 over the Spurs. The series moves to Madison Square Garden, with President Trump expected to be in attendance for Game 3 tonight. I'm Trey Day with the Rock 107 Sports Update. 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
3: This is Joy Long from the KFVS 12 Weather Center. It is a warm and humid day today with temperatures getting into the mid-80s later this afternoon. There will be a chance for some scattered showers and thunderstorms with the potential for a couple of them to be strong. So if you've got any outdoor plans, you want to keep an eye on the forecast. The rain will continue overnight tonight and into tomorrow. We'll see more chances for some scattered showers and thunderstorms with the potential for some flash flooding.
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0: 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Brought to you by Progressive. A Benton County man has been charged with child molestation. Philip Patton arrested last week in Warsaw, charged with two counts of second-degree child molestation involving a child under the age of 12. In Lee's Summit, police responded to disturbances during downtown days, including fights and the use of bear spray. Officers recovered a firearm as well and three cans of bear spray. In Moberly, residents seeing higher utility bills as city officials say they're working to keep up with rising water and sewer operational costs starting July the 1st. An 83% increase on the water bill there. In Columbia, Public Health and Human Services says the city's utility assistance program has already run out of money. That's your local headlines. 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
2: This is Joy Long from the KFVS 12 Weather Center. It is a warm and humid day today with temperatures getting into the mid-80s later this afternoon. There will be a chance for some scattered showers and thunderstorms with the potential for a couple of them to be strong. So if you've got any outdoor plans, you want to keep an eye on the forecast. The rain will continue overnight tonight and into tomorrow. We'll see more chances for some scattered showers and thunderstorms with the potential for some flash flooding.
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1: With Ricky Orton, I'm John Rooney, and yesterday at Busch Stadium, the Cardinals fell behind. Back-to-back home runs by Matt McClain and Tyler Stevenson against Michael McGreevy, but the Cardinals got back-to-back doubles from Burleson and Walker, and a two-run homer from Brian Torres to go up 3-2. McClain tied it with a home run, but two errors in the eighth inning by the Reds, and the Cardinals swept the Reds, winning 5-3.
2: Reds pitching gave up an awful lot of walks in the game, a lot of base runners for the Cardinals. They couldn't get the big knockout blow, but they did get enough to win. Michael McGreevy made the start, only two runs in six innings. His ERA still under three.
1: Ryan Stanek came on to get a couple of big outs in the eighth inning and got the win and a save for Riley O'Brien.
2: The bullpen was really good. One run scored against George Soriano, but nothing but zeros after that.
1: The Cardinals have won four in a row, and they have a 35-28 record going to New York. And we're on the air at 5:15 Central tomorrow night.
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10: 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Baseball, the Cardinals, winners of four straight. They swept the Reds over the weekend, winning 5-3 on Sunday. Brian Torres homered in Jordan Walker with an RBI double. St. Louis at the Mets starting Tuesday. The Royals take 3-4 against the Twins, winning Game 4 Sunday 6-5. Kansas City will host the Rangers starting Tuesday. Game 3 of the NBA Finals tonight, the Knicks with two straight road wins, leading the series 2-0 over the Spurs. The series moves to Madison Square Garden, with President Trump expected to be in attendance for Game 3 tonight. Stanley Cup Final, the Golden Knights lead the Hurricanes 2-1 after taking Game 3 on Saturday 5-4 in double overtime. Shea Theodore with the game winner off the skate of backup goalie Brandon Bussey. Game 4 Tuesday night in Vegas. I'm Trey Day with the Rock 107 Sports Update. 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
4: This is Joy Lone from the KFVS 12 Weather Center. It is a warm and humid day today with temperatures getting into the mid-80s later this afternoon. There will be a chance for some scattered showers and thunderstorms with the potential for a couple of them to be strong. So if you've got any outdoor plans, you want to keep an eye on the forecast. The rain will continue overnight tonight and into tomorrow. We'll see more chances for some scattered showers and thunderstorms with the potential for some flash flooding.
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2: This is Joy Long from the KFVS 12 Weather Center. It is a warm and humid day today with temperatures getting into the mid-80s later this afternoon. There will be a chance for some scattered showers and thunderstorms with the potential for a couple of them to be strong. So if you've got any outdoor plans, you want to keep an eye on the forecast. The rain will continue overnight tonight and into tomorrow. We'll see more chances for some scattered showers and thunderstorms with the potential for some flash flooding.
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2: This is Joy Lone from the KFVS 12 Weather Center. It is a warm and humid day today with temperatures getting into the mid-80s later this afternoon. There will be a chance for some scattered showers and thunderstorms with the potential for a couple of them to be strong. So if you've got any outdoor plans, you want to keep an eye on the forecast. The rain will continue overnight tonight and into tomorrow. We'll see more chances for some scattered showers and thunderstorms with the potential for some flash flooding.
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0: Dog Star All In Now, Southeast Missouri's Rock Station. Good Monday morning. 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

0: Southeast Missouri's rock station, Rock 107, is going to rock your ride home with the Detour. 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
9: This is Joy Long from the KFVS 12 Weather Center. It is a warm and humid day today with temperatures getting into the mid-80s later this afternoon. There will be a chance for some scattered showers and thunderstorms with the potential for a couple of them to be strong. So if you've got any outdoor plans, you want to keep an eye on the forecast. The rain will continue overnight tonight and into tomorrow. We'll see more chances for some scattered showers and thunderstorms with the potential for some flash flooding.
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0: Social Distortion, Born to Kill, Southeast Missouri's Rock Station. 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

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A biopic is coming, and they do have an actor to play Ozzy in mind. 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

0: Southeast Missouri's rock station, Rock 107, is going to rock your ride home with the Detour. 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
10: This is Madeline Parker from the KFVS 12 Weather Center, and we are looking at scattered to isolated thunderstorms throughout your afternoon hours. These storms do have the possibility of becoming strong to severe, mainly for gusty winds, but an isolated tornado cannot be ruled out. We are also looking at some potentially heavy rainfall that could lead to flash flooding, and there is a flood watch in effect through tonight and into tomorrow morning. Throughout this afternoon, we'll be seeing temperatures in the low 80s.
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0: Soundgarden, Southeast Missouri's rock station. 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
3: This is Madeline Parker from the KFVS 12 Weather Center, and we are looking at scattered to isolated thunderstorms throughout your afternoon hours. These storms do have the possibility of becoming strong to severe, mainly for gusty winds, but an isolated tornado cannot be ruled out. We are also looking at some potentially heavy rainfall that could lead to flash flooding, and there is a flood watch in effect through tonight and into tomorrow morning. Throughout this afternoon, we'll be seeing temperatures in the low 80s.
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0: 7 Dust Unbreakable. I'm Heather B. How's it going? Southeast Missouri's rock station. 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

Breed, Southeast Missouri's Rock Station. That does it for me. Have a great day. Back with you tomorrow at 10. 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

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Happy Monday. Happy June. How did that happen? We're pounding down a 12-pack of rock. This is Atreyu, all for you on Southeast Missouri's Rock Station, Rock 107.

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6: This is Madeline Parker from the KFVS 12 Weather Center, and we are looking at scattered to isolated thunderstorms throughout your afternoon hours. These storms do have the possibility of becoming strong to severe, mainly for gusty winds, but an isolated tornado cannot be ruled out. We are also looking at some potentially heavy rainfall that could lead to flash flooding, and there is a flood watch in effect through tonight and into tomorrow morning. Throughout this afternoon, we'll be seeing temperatures in the low 80s.
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0: is the place to rock. 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
6: This is Madeline Parker from the KFVS 12 Weather Center, and we are looking at scattered to isolated thunderstorms throughout your afternoon hours. These storms do have the possibility of becoming strong to severe, mainly for gusty winds, but an isolated tornado cannot be ruled out. We are also looking at some potentially heavy rainfall that could lead to flash flooding, and there is a flood watch in effect through tonight and into tomorrow morning. Throughout this afternoon, we'll be seeing temperatures in the low 80s.
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2: My mother called and asked me to come home, you know, for the weekend. 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Jesus wept.
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11: This is Joy Lone from the KFVS 12 Weather Center. There's a chance for scattered showers and thunderstorms over the next few hours, where some of these could be strong and bring in some heavy downpours, leading to the chance for some flash flooding overnight tonight and into tomorrow morning. Now, it's going to be very hot and humid as well tomorrow, with some chances for some showers in the morning, but we are in a heat advisory starting late tomorrow morning, where temperatures could feel like they're in the triple digits.
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The National Weather Service in Paducah has issued a severe thunderstorm warning for southwestern Pulaski County, Illinois, Alexander County, Illinois, west central Ballard County, Kentucky, northwestern Mississippi County, Missouri, central Scott County, Missouri, until 5:45 p.m. At 5:09 p.m., a severe thunderstorm was located near Bertrand, moving northeast at 30 miles per hour. Expected hazards include 60 miles per hour wind gusts. This is a radar-indicated threat. The following impacts are expected. Expect damage to roofs, siding, and trees. Locations impacted include Charleston, Carroll, Benton, Bertrand, Mounds, Thames, Mound City, Olive Branch, Horseshoe Lake Conservation Area, and Thebes. Repeating, a severe thunderstorm warning has been issued until 5:45 p.m. for the following counties, in Missouri, Mississippi and Scott, and the following counties, in Illinois, Alexander and Pulaski, and Ballard, Kentucky.

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6: This is Joy Long from the KFVS 12 Weather Center. There's a chance for scattered showers and thunderstorms over the next few hours, where some of these could be strong and bring in some heavy downpours, leading to the chance for some flash flooding overnight tonight and into tomorrow morning. Now, it's going to be very hot and humid as well tomorrow, with some chances for some showers in the morning, but we are in a heat advisory starting late tomorrow morning, where temperatures could feel like they're in the triple digits.
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The National Weather Service in Paducah has issued a severe thunderstorm warning for Pulaski County, Illinois, Central Alexander County, Illinois, Northwestern Ballard County, Kentucky, Northern Mississippi County, Missouri, until 6:15 p.m. At 5:43 p.m., a severe thunderstorm was located near Horseshoe Lake Conservation Area, moving northeast at 30 miles per hour. Expected hazards include 60 miles per hour wind gusts and quarter-size hail. This is a radar-indicated threat. The following impacts are expected. Hail damage to vehicles is expected. Expect wind damage to roofs, siding, and trees. Locations impacted include Carroll, Mounds, Thames, Mound City, Olive Branch, Horseshoe Lake Conservation Area, Olin, Olmsted, New Grand Chain, and Pulaski. Repeating, a severe thunderstorm warning has been issued until 6:15 p.m. for the following county, Mississippi, Missouri, and the following counties, in Illinois, Alexander and Pulaski, and Ballard, Kentucky,

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National Weather Service in Paducah has issued a severe thunderstorm warning for Carlisle County, Kentucky, northeastern Hickman County, Kentucky, south central Ballard County, Kentucky, east central Mississippi County, Missouri, until 6:45 p.m. At 6:06 p.m., a severe thunderstorm was located near Wickliffe, moving east at 20 miles per hour. Expected hazards include 60 miles per hour wind gusts and quarter-size hail. This is a radar-indicated threat. The following impacts are expected. Hail damage to vehicles is expected. Expect wind damage to roofs, siding, and trees. Locations impacted include Bardwell, Arlington, Columbus, and Blandville. Repeating, a severe thunderstorm warning has been issued until 6:45 p.m. for the following county, Mississippi, Missouri, and the following counties, in Kentucky, Ballard, Carlisle, and Hickman.

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We've decided we're ready for rich people problems because we've already mastered broke people problems.

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4: This is Joy Long from the KFVS 12 Weather Center. There's a chance for scattered showers and thunderstorms over the next few hours, where some of these could be strong and bring in some heavy downpours, leading to the chance for some flash flooding overnight tonight and into tomorrow morning. Now, it's going to be very hot and humid as well tomorrow, with some chances for some showers in the morning, but we are in a heat advisory starting late tomorrow morning, where temperatures could feel like they're in the triple digits.
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